something else I was hoping. 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

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But it doesn't thrill me half as much as dancing cheek to cheek. Oh, I love to go out fishing in a river or a creek. 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

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But somehow I always do.

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1: I love you still and always will, so if my song repeats, know that I'm stuck on you. Oh yes, I'm stuck on you.